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Real Salt Lake gets the win yesterday for their international friendly against Burnley FC. They hit the road starting next week. RSL takes on LAFC Wednesday the 22nd. 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

0: One of the biggest stars from the World Cup this year was ranch dressing. 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

0: The Utah Mammoth announced their 2026-27 hockey season, and Mammoth Hockey returns to the Delta Center October 1st against the Chicago Blackhawks. Oh, I can't wait for the NHL to return.
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2: Exactly. Hey, it's Sam, and I'm going to be honest with you. 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

0: Hi, this is Jim Frazier from Salt Lake. 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

0: 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My name's Diana Bushman, and I noticed on the guest list that my name is on it. 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

0: this is Anton Frankovich in Clinton. Just found out that I'm part of the 103 Days of Summer list, and I'm excited to come see if I can win that trailer. 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

0: Utah, hot. Vegas, hotter. 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The Fountain Blue Las Vegas has six pools. 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

0: Hi, this is Jim Frazier from Salt Lake. 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

0: 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Vegas, hotter. The Arrow says,
1: 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The Fountain Blue Las Vegas has six pools.
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1: 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The Arrow.

0: right, Sam, you and I are going to play a game.
1: Just me and you?
0: Yeah, just me and you.
1: Just some friendly co-host competition?
0: Yep, no prizes, no, just we're just going to see how you do on this one.
1: So, is it a competition or is it just me?
0: It's just you.
1: We're going to have a competition, but Sam, you're the only one competing.
0: Okay, we're going to play Who's Older?
1: Okay. I just have to guess who's older.
0: These are celebrity birthdays today because we love celebrities.
1: We do.
0: We're Americans, therefore we love our celebrities.
1: Very true.
0: I am going to give you two celebrities who are having a birthday today. You have to tell me which one is older.
1: What happens if I don't know the celebrity?
0: there will be some mocking.
1: Oh, okay.
0: Let's not worry about
1: if you're wrong.
0: Let's not worry about that.
1: Let me hear it.
0: Let's just focus on the game at hand.
1: Focus.
0: Ice Cube.
1: Mm-hmm.
0: You know who Ice Cube is?
1: I know who Ice Cube is.
0: Who's older, Ice Cube or Courtney Cox?
1: Courtney Cox.
0: Wow. Good job.
1: No shame to her. She looks great.
0: She turned 62 today.
1: Really?
0: Ice Cube is 57.
1: Oh, okay. Wait, next one. Wait, I'm on a roll. Let's play. Right.
0: Neil Patrick Harris.
1: I know him.
0: Or Helen Hunt.
1: I don't know her. I'm going to go with Helen.
0: Helen. Helen, also 63 today.
1: And she is older.
0: She was in Twister.
1: Wait,
0: and
1: so
0: Mad
1: I'm,
0: About You.
1: I'm totally winning this game.
0: Neil Patrick Harris was in, he was Doogie Howser.
1: Okay.
0: Let me hear it.
1: Next one. I'm ready. I'm living for this.
0: Here's two you will not know.
1: Okay.
0: Julie Haggerty.
1: Mm-hmm.
0: She was from the Airplane movies.
1: Okay.
0: Or Jim Belushi.
1: I don't know why, but I feel like Jim is older.
0: Jim Belushi, 72. Julie Haggerty, 71.
1: That was
0: you are
1: kick.
0: 3 for 3.
1: Wait, and we didn't play for any prizes?
0: Yeah, you could have won a prize today.
1: Like, but I never had a choice if I could win the prize or not. Can I at least get like,
0: I don't
1: a
0: have anything to give you.
1: You have want any crackers?
0: I'll give you a cup of Diet Coke.
1: Yay, I'm so excited.
0: Oh, you know what? I have a snack pack of Ritz Bits crackers.
1: I'll take it.
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0: Sam is apparently proud of something.
1: Oh, I am proud of this one, you guys.
0: What that something is, I have no idea.
1: I'm just glad you give me these moments on the radio to truly celebrate myself and womanhood in general.
0: Yeah. A little feature we like to call You Go Girl. Oh, hang on.
1: I do go.
0: Oh, hang on. It's all right. Hang on.
2: He's already ruining your moment.
1: You go, girl. You're ruining my moment, John. You're embarrassing me. Okay, so yesterday, I got my hair colored, and I kind of waited a couple weeks to get it colored. I wanted my hair to grow, get a little bit healthier. I hate to say it, but I am like a very fake blonde. Like, I have very naturally brown hair.
0: What? No.
1: I know. Who would have known? But I had my mom do my hair, and then I had to hurry and go run an errand. So, like, I didn't get, like, you know, like a full blowout or anything in my hair. It just kind of air dried. And then
0: is this
1: going to
0: be a really long story?
1: Will you let me finish?
0: Okay, fine.
1: You're going to go embarrass me, and then you're not even going to let me finish.
0: All right, keep going.
1: Okay. And so then I'm driving around, and I have, like, the windows down, like, kind of having my girly moment, listening to some music. And the car next to me rolls down their window, and it's this girl with the most fabulous blown-out hair. And she looks at me, and she's like, "You have such cute hair." Keep in mind, it's just air dried. It was air dried, freshly colored, but just air dried.
0: Do not encourage this.
2: She's right.
0: Do not encourage this.
2: Air dried hair is, you know, doesn't often look good.
1: To be complimented, and with my hair, it's kind of curly, kind of frizzy. Like, for someone to compliment my hair when it air dries.
0: Oh, hey, look at the time. We got stuff to do.
1: You go, girl.
0: Yeah, yeah. Okay.
3: 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Because a friend wants you to say, "I do," to your rings again and again. 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
2: 6 a.m. and already the boy ain't right.

0: Okay, so my question is, I don't know where Sam is. So usually she's here by now. I'm guessing she slept in, so we'll try and call her and wake her up here in just a minute. But yeah, man, the other thing I noticed is that it rained last night. I had a couple of adventures that I need to share. As many of you may have heard, my wife and kid went off on a camping trip, and their campsite got like rained out last night. So they ended up, I'll tell that story in a minute. But the adventures that I'm having, just trying to live in my own home while they're away, is staggering. It's eye-opening, the fact that I can survive as an adult in the real world. Like, they've only been gone for a day. They've only been gone, well, two nights now. Like, what? How is this even a thing? Anyway, enough about me. Let's talk about you.
1: Tell me something good.
0: It's Friday. I got the phones open. I want to hear good news. Anything and everything. Any good news you would like to share with me or anybody else, for that matter? Call me up. 575-1035.

0: so here's what happens when my wife goes out of town, which rarely happens. Sharon's a stay-at-home mom. My kids, you know, only 12. It's not like they go a lot of places without me, even if they want to. So they're on a camping, a girls' camp, with a bunch of other, you know, the neighborhood, you know, girls. So they're gone, and I'm on my own. It's not like I'm, like, living on an island. I'm in my own home, where I live anyway. So night number one, I forget to eat dinner. Somehow, like, I realize at 11:30 at night that, one, I'm not in bed, and two, I didn't eat dinner. How does that happen? So yesterday, I ate dinner because somebody else cooked for me. And then I went to a friend's house for dinner. So, but then I realized that at some point during the day, my dogs had gotten into the pantry and they have eaten an entire box of the Milk-Bone treats. Usually they get one a day. I got outsmarted by the dogs in my own home for no other reason than I was left unsupervised. I'm terrified about what's going to happen today.
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14: UDOT Construction Alert. Plan for nightly lane closures and weekend delays on Interstate 80 in Parley's Canyon due to several major projects. Drivers can expect lane closures at the mouth of the canyon at exit 132 and Mountain Dell Reservoir.
0: All right, need to get a look at traffic. It's fine. And well, it's, if you're on I-15, it's fine. Magna's kind of slow on 201. Not so bad, but it's kind of slow on 201 and kind of slow on Vangoder from 35th South over to 201. But other than that, it's fine. 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Weather today. You're going to get the rain and stuff. Like a 50% chance. High of 96. Thunderstorms. Today's the biggest shot of lightning.

0: right, coming up next, we're going to play a game called What Is It? What are we giving away today?
1: Let me look.
0: Oh, I'll have two tickets to the Days of 47 Rodeo. 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

0: right, here we go. 575-1035. Let's play a little game we like to call What Is It? Up for grabs today. Tickets to the Days of 47 Rodeo. Got two tickets to attend the Tuesday night. Gates open at 7. If you can answer this What Is It question. All right, here we go. 5% of Americans. Oh, that's yesterday. Did I not put this one in? Okay. Hang on a second. I'll find it. Hang on. I've got it. I've got it right here. Sorry, I'm flying solo today. Okay. 7 U.S. states. Nope. 4. Okay, let me start over. Can I start over? I'm going to start over. That's the best part about being on a rock station is that when you totally yard sale a break, you can just go, yeah, I'm going to start over. Okay. 4% of Americans think there are too many of these. 15% of Americans say there are not enough. What is it? 575-1035. 4% of Americans think there are too many of these. 15% say there are not enough. 575-1035, what is it?
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10: All right, 575-1035. Play a little game we like to call. What is it? 4% of Americans think there are too many of these. 15% say there are not enough. What is it? Who's this?
11: Ashlyn.
10: Hey, Ashlyn.
12: What is it?
11: Is it babies?
10: It's not babies. Good guess, though.
11: What was it?
10: Hey, the arrow. Who's this?
13: Good morning. This is Heidi.
10: Heidi.
14: What is it?
13: Is it police?
10: Not police. Good guess, though. So, 575-1035. 4% of Americans think there are too many of these. 15% say there are not enough. Tickets to the Days of 47 Rodeo up for grabs. If you can answer that, what is a question? It's Aerosmith on the Arrow.

0: 575-1035 played a little game we like to call. What is this? 4% of Americans think there are too many of these. 15% say there are not enough. What is it?
1: This is Dave.
0: Dave!
2: What is it?
1: It's car washes. It's gotta be car washes.
0: It's gotta be car washes, but no, man, sorry. Hey, the arrow, who's this?
3: It's Parker.
0: Parker!
4: What is it?
3: I'm gonna say golf courses.
0: That's a good one, but no, sorry. 575-1035, 4% of Americans think there are too many of these. 15% say there are not enough. Give me a correct answer. I will give you tickets to the Days of 47 Rodeo. Tuesday night at the Days of 47 Rodeo Arena. You can get your tickets, by the way, at Utah Days of 47.

0: right, 575-1035. Let's see if we can get an answer here. 4% of Americans say there are too many of these, while 15% of Americans say there are not enough. What is it? Who's this?
1: Hey, good morning. It's Tony here.
0: Good morning, Tony.
2: What is it?
1: With electric vehicles.
0: It is not electric vehicles. Good guess, though. Hey, De'Aaro, who's this?
3: Tony.
2: What is it?
3: Is it holidays?
0: It is holidays.
3: Yay!
0: You got it. Did you have to Google that one?
3: No.
0: You can tell me.
3: Oh, I get it.
4: 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That's 103.5. 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
0: All right, so 201's a little congested in Magna. There's traffic. Weather, bigger story today. 96, your high for today. It's going to be the same through the weekend, but you've got rain and lightning today and tomorrow. It's going to clear up for a couple of days and then lightning through most of next week, including Pioneer Day. So we'll see how that goes.

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2: Okay, so obviously we're living in the 24-hour news cycle, and there's a lot of things going on. We've got presidential addresses, we've got wars, we've got scandals, we've got this and we've got that. So I need to verify whether or not this story is true before I start, you know, making bold statements. But being that my wife is out of town, my wife and kid both are out of town, and I am next to helpless on my own, I think it's important for me to find this information out firsthand because it directly affects all of us. There's a new item on the Costco menu. Chicken strips, buddy. Now, mostly I'm all about the $1.50 hot dog and drink, but there's chicken strips. You get 5 chicken strips and dipping sauce for $7. Is that true? Actually, that doesn't sound like a very good deal. I guess it depends on the size of the chicken strip. But listen, tell you what, I'm going to find out. I'm going to get back to you on this. I need to know whether or not this is real.

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She didn't show up to work today. I assume she slept in. So we're going to try and call and wake her up in a second. In the meantime, we've got Brian Adams for you on the air.

0: Okay, so our pal Sam is not here. So we're going to try and track her down. She didn't call in sick. She doesn't have the day off. Let's see if we can't figure out where she is. I'm guessing she slept in.
1: Hello?
0: Sam, good morning.
1: Good morning. What's up?
0: It's Friday. It's a work day. We're wondering where you're at.
1: No, I submitted time off.
0: Nope. You're supposed to be here today.
1: Am I?
0: Where are you?
1: I'm sick.
0: Oh, now you're sick. Are you at the airport? I can hear airport noises in the background.
1: What?
0: I'm hearing an airport announcement in the background. Are you at the airport?
1: I'm watching a show.
0: What show are you watching? Does it involve an airport?
1: It's called Airplane.
0: Mm-hmm. Where are you going?
1: Why do I have to tell you?
0: I'm curious where you're going.
1: I'm going to Reno.
0: Why are you going to Reno?
1: I have a family lake house in Northern California, and this is like the closest place that you can fly in. So that's why I'm here.
0: Okay, well, we'll see you on Monday then.
1: Or Tuesday.
0: Or Tuesday.
1: I'll keep you posted.
0: Thanks, Sam. Don't get the explosive diarrhea while you're there.
1: Yeah, that's a crazy thing to say.
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16: 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New crash, westbound Pioneer Crossing, right after you pass over I-15. That's over on the left in the construction area. I-15 looks fine. From Ogden to Salt Lake City, Provo, downtown, going north or south. It's fine. Weather today, going to be high of 96. Thunderstorms possible today and tomorrow. And we'll be in the mid to upper 90s for the next

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0: right, time for the 7:30 song challenge. The hardest game in Utah radio. Hey, De'Aaron, who's this?
1: This is Darren.
0: Darren. Darren, where are you calling from?
1: Oh, I'm on my way out. Will.
0: Darren is on his way to Tooele. Well, as the official Duke of Tooele County, I welcome you. Here we go, Darren. Darren?
1: Yeah.
0: Darren. All right. Darren, I'm going to put 30 seconds on the clock here. You got to name five of these tracks in that amount of time or less. You get it?
1: Sure.
0: All right. Just need the song title, not the band. You can always say pass. Here we go, Darren. Song number one.
1: Benny and the Jets.
0: Benny, that's one. Yeah, let's do two. Go ahead and shout it out, and whenever you know, or say pass. Okay, that's a pass. Bloody Well Right, the name of that one.
1: Dirty Deeds.
0: Dirty Deeds. All right, you got two. You have used 20 seconds. Well, no, 10 seconds. Excuse me. 14. Lost and found and
1: turned around by the fire. I'm coming home.
0: Mama, I'm coming home. Okay, now you're at 20 seconds. You have three. You need two more. You've still got 10 seconds on the clock. How you feeling, buddy?
1: We'll see.
0: Now you're doing all right. You got this, man. Here we go. Going for song number four.

0: As the official Duke of Tooele County, I welcome you. Here we go, Darren?
1: Yeah.
0: Darren. All right. Darren, I'm going to put 30 seconds on the clock here. You got to name five of these tracks in that amount of time or less. You get it?
1: Sure.
0: All right. Just need the song title, not the band. You can always say pass. Here we go, Darren. Song number one.
1: Benny and the Jets.
0: Benny, that's one. Yeah, let's do two. Go ahead and shout it out, and whatever you know, or say pass. Okay, that's a pass. Bloody Well Right, the name of that one.
1: Dirty Deeds.
0: Dirty Deeds. All right, you got two. You have used 20 seconds. Well, no, 10 seconds. Excuse me. 14.
1: Mama,
0: I'm coming home. Okay, now you're at 20 seconds. You have three. You need two more. You've still got 10 seconds on the clock. How you feeling, buddy?
1: We'll see.
0: Now you're doing all right. You got this, man. Here we go. Going for song number four.
2: I'm hot. Get sweet. From my hand.
1: Sugar on me.
0: All right, you got that one. All right, dude. One more song, and this is all yours. You've got 5 seconds. Oh, Darren, you are going to need that one. You are out of time. You got to give me that one. Think about it, man. Think about it.
1: Drawing a blank. Sorry.
0: Drawing a blank. Boys are back in town, Darren.
1: Oh, that's right. Jeez, that's...
0: You know what, dude? In the spirit of performance, I think you earned it. I'm going to give you this blanket anyway. In the spirit of America.
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0: Okay, so we've got Devin Mishuli here from the KSL Weather Center. 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
8: Thunderstorms across northern, central, southern mountains today, and a chance for a few of those storms to drift over the Salt Lake Valley and Tooele Valley and Utah County.
0: We might get some in Tooele.
8: Yes.
0: Oh, that's fun.
8: I know. And if not today, maybe tomorrow as well. So
0: I want storms.
8: I know, me too. It's just been so finicky across northern Utah, so especially in the valleys, you know, so I'm hopeful that we can actually get

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1: Yeah, so I'm like thinking about the 103 days of summer and the trailer that you can win from Motorsportsland. Which I have a trailer from Motorsportsland, and it's still at my house, even though my wife and kid are out camping. They're tent camping this weekend because they went on like a girls' camp with all of the neighborhood ladies. So they're all staying in tents. They get rained out last night. And so I'm thinking, I'm like, well, you got rained. So they're like water in the tents. They had to go to Walmart and get all new stuff in the middle of the night. And I'm feeling bad because I'm at home sleeping in my own bed and they're calling me, but they're hours away. I felt bad for them, but at the same time, I'm kind of like, hey, I gotta go. I gotta get him go to work in the morning. Does that make me a bad husband? I felt bad, but there's only so much I could do. Luckily, they're okay. I talked to them this morning. They're fine. They ended up sleeping in the car. But they got water in their tent in the middle of the night. I'm sure it'll dry out today, right? There's some more thunderstorms. I don't know. I'll bring Devin Mistruli back up here. See if I can get a weather forecast.

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2: Okay, so Devin Mishuli is here from the KSL Weather Center. I was sharing off the air that my wife and kid are up camping and they got rained out last night. You shared that you went camping for the first time?
3: Yeah, first time a couple weeks ago.
2: You're in your late 20s, mid-20s?
3: Yeah, 27.
2: And you had never been camping?
3: As a Philadelphia family, we did not do that.
2: I was just about to say you didn't go camping in Florida, but you're not from Florida. Yeah, you're from Philadelphia.
3: Yeah, without fail, every time from Florida, huh? Yeah, no, did not. I did not enjoy it that much in terms of the sleeping conditions. Did not have like earbuds in, so I heard everything.
2: Well, that's part of the magic. That's part of the fun.
3: I'm so scared of the dark. That was a very...
2: Wait, what?
3: I had sleep paralysis. Well, I guess I wasn't sleeping, so I was just paralyzed in fear, hearing things walk around my tent. And yeah, did not enjoy it.
2: Where did you go camping? Where was this?
3: In the Tusher Mountains.
2: I don't know where that is.
3: Tusher Mountains, I literally actually was at a campsite right where now the Cottonwood Fire is, your fire.
2: Oh, in Beaver County.
3: Yes,
2: okay.
3: Beaver County,
2: Tusher Mountains.
3: Yes, they're one of the, we end up hiking Delano Peak, which is one of the tallest peaks outside of the Uinta Mountains and the LaSalle Mountains.
2: So okay.
3: It was great in terms of like, oh, campfire fun, like hiking the next day fun, but it was the sleeping.
2: You did put that campfire out, right?
3: Of course we did. Okay. Well, we got a propane one, so we followed the rules.
2: Oh, you're the best.
3: I know.
2: Oh my gosh. Well, yeah, are you going to go camping again?
3: I think I would. Would love to stay in something hard shelled and not a tent. Maybe earbuds.
2: We're giving away a trailer for Motorsports Line. Maybe you can win that.
3: I would love that.

0: struggling to figure out how I function as an adult. Devin Mashuli from the KSL Weather Center is here.
1: Oh, God.
0: So everybody is out of town. My wife and kid are up camping. Sam is in Reno. Lori Pritchard is gone. Matt's gone. Devin's here.
1: I am here.
0: But see, here's the thing. I am at my own home. Mm-hmm. The house that I live in every other day of the week. But for some reason, when my wife and kid are gone, I am absolutely helpless.
1: Shouldn't you be fixing things around the house?
0: You'd think. While the wife and kids are okay, gone? So Wednesday night, I forgot to eat dinner.
1: Oh my God.
0: I forgot to turn off all the lights. I left the lights on.
1: Okay, I'm also scared of the dark, so I get
0: and then,
1: that.
0: Yeah, okay. All right, you're scared of the dark.
1: Yes.
0: So, and then yesterday, I fell asleep on the couch while watching TV.
1: Okay, that's my
0: dogs
1: dad.
0: Got in the pantry and ate a whole box of milk bones.
1: Oh, no.
0: Which you can only imagine, only so many milk bones fit inside a small terrier. You can imagine the mess that followed.
1: Yeah, that's bad. You're lost without your wife, and that's okay.
0: How am I an adult? Like,
1: I don't know, to be honest, but I'm praying for you, okay? Because I know they're gone the next couple of days. So get it together, get a TV dinner.
0: Oh, yeah, okay.
1: Can do it.
0: Like one of those foil TV dinners?
1: Yeah. Just seems like something right up your alley for some reason. Like,
0: if you see me sitting in an Applebee's by myself tonight, don't feel bad. I'm just getting food.
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4: All right, getting a look at traffic. I don't think there's a whole lot going on. Things are fine. A little congested in Pioneer Crossing in Lehigh. That's normal. Mountain View Corridor is a little congested. That's normal. I'm more worried about the weather, dude. We've got lightning possible the next couple of days. 50% chance today, 96 today, 96 tomorrow, and you'll probably get rain.

right, coming up next, we're going to play the impossibly easy question. Your chance to win tickets to Candlebox. I think those tickets go on sale today, right? I'll find out. I'll look into it. But yeah, Candlebox is going to be in town on the 23rd of September.

0: All right, 575-1035. It is time to play a game called The Impossibly Easy Question. All right, so it's really easy. You might say impossibly easy. That's why I named it that. 575-1035. I'm going to get two listeners on the line. 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It's pretty simple, right? So, 575-1035 up for grabs today. 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They're going to be here in September. Special guest Sponge going to be there, another great band. 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I think 10 a.m. at Ticketmaster. 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All right, 575-1035. 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Call them.
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10: All right, time for the impossibly easy question. Hey, the arrow, who is this? Hey, the arrow, who's this?
11: Brian.
10: Brian. Where are you calling from, Brian?
11: Ogden.
10: Brian's in Ogden. That's locked in place. Hey, the arrow, who's this?
12: This is Mike.
10: Mike. Mike, where are you calling from?
12: Ogden.
10: Mike is also in Ogden. Everybody's in Ogden today. All right, what's guys. Mike, say hi to Brian.
12: Hi, Brian.
10: Brian, say hi to Mike.
11: Hi.
10: Go ahead and shake hands, wave to all the right crowd, and take your seats. Hello. It is time to play the impossibly easy question. Now, today happens to be Disneyland's birthday, so it's going to be a Disney-themed question. You guys okay with that?
12: Yeah. Yep.
10: All right, I'm going to ask you a question. If you know the answer, shout out your name. Brian and Mike, what type of animal is Mickey Mouse?
11: Brian.
10: Brian, go for it.
11: Mouse.
10: He is a mouse. Well done. Yeah, Mike, got to let you go, man. Sorry. Brian, you've got yourself tickets to Candlebox.
11: Sweetie.
10: I can tell you're excited.

0: Okay, so I brought Devin Mashuli from the KSL Weather Center here.
1: Hello.
0: An actual scientist.
1: Yes, some may say.
0: We are watching various things unfold in the world right now when it comes to fire conditions and weather and how that affects nature and wildlife.
1: Yes.
0: How does that affect bees?
1: I don't know.
0: The reason I bring this up is because yesterday in Santa Clarita, California, a brush fire threatened homes and prompted evacuation of a 210-acre bee farm.
1: Oh, no.
0: Which means...
1: did the bees get out?
0: We could possibly be looking at the next horror movie in real life.
1: Yeah.
0: 210 acres of fire bees?
1: Yeah, absolutely not.
0: I'm scared of bees, and I'm scared of fire.
1: I'm, like, also kind of scared of bees, but
0: you're going to set the bees on fire and then let them out.
1: I know. Do you know what's ironic? I literally have a bee tattoo on my wrist.
0: Do you really?
1: I'm, like, also kind of scared of them. Yeah. So
0: what's the meaning of the bee on your wrist?
1: Because I'm in the beehive state, and I love it here.
0: Oh,
1: and
0: that's like cool.
1: Matriarchal kind of thing, you know, the queen bee.
0: Okay, so now you can add some fire to it. You got a fire bee.
1: I support the bees, but I don't know about the fire bees.
0: The fire bees.
1: Yeah.
0: If we get a Major League Baseball team, I propose that be the name.
1: Oh, that's a

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So admittedly, everything that I've seen happen since the year 2020 has just been off the rails. The things that we've seen in the last 6 years, like in the news headlines, I think we all just kind of collectively have just given up on being surprised or shocked at anything anymore. But the amount of times I have heard the words explosive diarrhea in the like the legitimate news sources in the last 72 hours. More news tonight on the explosive diarrhea epidemic. Listen, we get it. And then come to find out that it's like from like some lettuce from Taco Bell in like 5 states. Like that's the first time anybody's ever had diarrhea at a Taco Bell. How do you narrow that down? Well, everybody's got diarrhea. What do they all have in common? Well, they've all been to Taco Bell. Congratulations, you just described the last 30 years of my life. Why?

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So I'm glad to know that we as a populace in our American government has solved one of the biggest problems we've had. They've established that daylight saving time needs to stay, I guess. I don't know. Wait, did we solve everything else? Is that really the most important thing to be worrying about? Daylight saving time?

I'm glad to know that we as a populace in our American government has solved one of the biggest problems we've had. They've established that daylight saving time needs to stay, I guess. I don't know. Wait, did we solve everything else? Is that really the most important thing to be worrying about? Daylight saving time?

0: Another keyword coming up for you, and your 10 of 10. We did 1990 yesterday. I'm going to go all the way back to 1970 today, giving you 10 in a row from the year 19.
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2: I do love Butch Cassidy and the Sundance Kid. I know, it's a weird thing that I have always loved that movie as much as I do. But dude, 1970, not only did we get that, we got Kermit the Frog teaching us that it wasn't easy being green. We got Kelly's Heroes. Let's see. Oh, our very first Earth Day. How about that? And of course, the mighty Led Zeppelin. Loving that one. From 1970 on the Arrow.

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1: 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Okay, would you all now please give a very warm welcome to the one and only Mr.

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3: Wait a minute. Why don't we let Mom sing Gloria's part?
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3: Why?
4: Well, I can think of a lot of reasons, but there's one very good one. I'm tone deaf.
5: Oh, but that's not true. You have a very sweet voice.
4: What do you have to lose?
5: I don't know
4: how
5: to sing, honey.
4: If you're lousy, come on. We'll show you how. Just sit down. Sit down.
5: I don't even know the tune.
4: Here. It's the one I've been playing around the house lately. Oh, come on.
5: Please, Mom. Just this once.
3: Come on, Mom. Please.
1: 1970.
4: All right.
5: Oh, great.
4: But don't expect Dinah Shore.
5: Who?
4: See, I'm going to have to start hanging out with an older crowd.
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6: Five-time Grammy-nominated Joe Bonamassa. Hailed as one of the world's greatest guitar players. Blues rock titan.
0: Hold on. I'm not sure why that happened. We're not quite done yet. Hang on. Computer glitch there. Continuing on with 1970, we still got a couple of tracks left in our 10 of 10.

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9: UDOT Construction Alert. Plan for nightly lane closures and weekend delays on Interstate 80 in Parley's Canyon due to several major projects. Drivers can expect lane closures at the mouth of the canyon at exit 132 and Mountain Dell Reservoir.
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Utah. Depending where you are, you could get a little random thunder shower, a little rain shower later on this afternoon. If you're somewhere else, you may not get that. Or if you're down south, there are some severe flash flooding warnings going on. So, yeah, just be careful. I have 91 today. Sunny, 88 in downtown Salt Lake City at the air.

0: fastest show next month, August 30th. At the Utah First Credit Union Amphitheater, and Chicago is along for the ride. I tell you what, last night, Sam said she had so many Arrowheads come by, get themselves in the guest list for 103 Days of Summer. She was at Sound Warehouse. They helped us trick out that trailer from Motorsportsland. Also, the folks at Smith & Edwards, you know, they're kicking in too. And we want to get you on the guest list. So let's go ahead and get your Friday 11 o'clock word out there. It is Morgan, you know, like the area, Morgan, Utah. Morgan, M-O-R-G-A-N. Morgan, that's one word. It's good for exactly 60 minutes. And remember, come back tomorrow to make sure that you got on the guest list. See if you did. If you did, click that talk back button on the Arrow app and tell us all about it. We'd love to hear.
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88 in downtown Salt Lake City here at the Arrow. And our boys are back in town. Yep, Salt Lake Bees back at the ballpark at America First Square. They're going to face off starting tonight with the Reno Aces. Game is at 6:35. Tomorrow, first pitch, also 6:35. But they're switching things up on Sunday. So make sure you're there by 6:05 to see Reno and our

of our record collection through the speakers? Ooh, that smell. We would, but we can't. Can't you smell that smell? So you'll have to settle on the sound. 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

0: are on the road this weekend, starting today with Smith. He's going to check out at the Weber County Fairgrounds, the Union Moto Rally. Now, I was checking out some video from this. It looks amazing. It kicks off at 3 o'clock, so Smith will be there from 3 until 5 o'clock. So cruise by. That's today. Weber County Fairgrounds with the Arrow.
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1: Utah Mammoth announced their season for 26-27. Tickets on sale right now. They're going to be at home for their first game, October the 1st. At least their home opener, October the 1st, going up against Chicago Blackhawks. I can't wait for this experience.

0: You know, John Bon Jovi, a grandpa now. And his son said he's pretty awesome. He's down there on the floor playing with the kid all the time. Hey, it's Sue Kelly at the Arrow, and I want to congratulate Brant out of Draper, Dave in Kaysville, Connor in Linden, also Adeline in Orem. They're all added to the Arrow's guest list for 103 days of summer, thanks to Motorsportsland. Hopefully, you had a chance to see that trailer. We're taking it all over town. Now, if you want to get yourself on the guest list and you're not there already, here is your word to put in on the app. Your word is visor. You know, like a little visor you put on when you're playing tennis, whatever. Visor. V-I-S-O-R. That's V-I-S-O-R. Put it in on the app or online. You have 1 hour to do that, and then come back tomorrow to see if you're on the guest list with Brant and Adeline and Connor and Mike.
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thick of it here in Utah when it comes to rodeos and festival season. Draper Days going down right now. Also, Butlerville Days happening. Simone Heritage Festival, that runs through tomorrow. That's at Taylorsville, Southridge Park. And then Horns and Halos, the best bull riders in the nation. That's tonight at the Utah State Fair Park.

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0: We're on the road this weekend. We're starting off with Smith. He's going to be at the Weber County Fairgrounds tonight for the Union Moto Rally. That's from 3 until 5. You got to check that out online. Just pull up some video. It looks crazy. I think I'm going to have to go by 2. That's today. 3 to 5. And then Salazar is hitting the street. If you haven't had a chance to meet Salazar, such a good guy. Go see him. General RV, that's 5 until 7 today with the Arrow.
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0: chance of showers as the afternoon rolls on. And we're like, oh, teeny tiny chance for some showers. It's 91 in downtown Salt Lake City. If you're going down south this weekend, be prepared. They're looking at some flash floods. So check out UDOT's information before you go.
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0: my gosh, we love to hear from Arrowheads. And thanks to the Arrow app, you can now click on the Talk Back button and tell us all about it. Like Adele, she checked in yesterday on the Arrows app Talk Back to tell us she's on the guest list for 103 days of summer. We would love to add you to that list, too. You could take away that Motorsports on Travel trailer. It's tricked out thanks to Sound Warehouse and Smith & Edwards. Here is your word for 1 o'clock. You ready? Okay, I think the word was supposed to be camas, but it ended up coming out as camma. K-A-M-A is your word for 1 o'clock for 103 days of summer. Camma. K-A-M-A. Put that in, you get an...
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9: UDOT Construction Alert. Plan for nightly lane closures and weekend delays on Interstate 80 in Parley's Canyon due to several major projects. Drivers can expect lane closures at the mouth of the canyon at exit 132 and Mountain Dell Reservoir.
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And if your summer vacation travel plans include going to, you know, Cape Cod or maybe the eastern coast of Canada, you got to be aware of this. The largest great white shark ever discovered in the Atlantic Ocean. Man, this is a beast, 14 feet long. His name is Contender, 1,700 pounds. He was spotted for the first time in months, making his way into Cape Cod.

0: the most famous phone number in rock and roll, 867-5309. The one-hit wonder from Tommy Tutone. Hey, it is Sue Kelly at the Arrow, and we're just about a week out from the Hal Wing Memorial Ride. 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

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So if you're driving a Subaru Ascent 2019 through 2026 or a Forester from those same years,

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Just after two here at the Arrow. Hey, it's Sue Kelly. I'm really giddy about the final match in the World Cup coming up on Sunday, 1 o'clock. Argentina, Spain going head to head, and our very own Post Malone. He's our neighbor. He's our buddy. He's our friend. Guess what? He is going to headline the closing ceremony. So there's going to be a big halftime event as part of the match. But after everything wraps up, yep, Post Malone's doing his thing.

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0: A general, everyday, plain word hat. 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So from 9 to 5 every weekday. 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

So we're going to see him next month at AeroFest, along with Chicago. That's the 30th of August. You know, Utah Bank, for the fourth year in a row, has hidden a wallet with $10,000 in it. You can get the clues on their website, and whoever finds this bad boy gets $10,000. And then they get to give a matching $10,000 to their favorite charity. I love that little twist.

You know, Utah Bank for the fourth year in a row has hidden a wallet with $10,000 in it. You can get the clues on their website, and whoever finds this bad boy gets $10K. And then they get to give a matching $10K to their favorite charity. I love that little twist. What?

0: it sounds counterintuitive to say, hey, let's send you to Vegas so you can cool off. But true story, we want to send you off to the brand new swanky Fountain Blue in Las Vegas. It has six, count them, 6 acres of different pool areas. So it's a distinct experience at every single one. So if you're over 21 and you want to go spend a couple nights at the Fountain Blue on us and check out those pools and snag $150 to go, you know, just chow down at the resort, tell you what, you get in on the app. It's an app exclusive. So if you have the app, you can get in. You have to be over 21. And get this, we have 3 trips. We're going to be giving this away by the end of next week.
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0: Kids. It's John Smith. I know what you're thinking. It's not the morning. It's the afternoon. And you're right. It is. I am in Ogden today. O-Town. Biggity-O. Way up north. Hanging out today at the Golden Spike Event Center, the Weber County Fairgrounds. We are here for the Union Moto Rally, which is starting today. Starts at 6, right? That's when the races start. Now, yep. The gates open at 5. Gates open at 3. Oh, gates are open now. That's why I walked right in. That's awesome. Annette's here feeding me info because I'm like, I'm too busy like walking around looking at all the vendor booths and looking at all the motorcycles and looking at all the cars to pay attention to what I'm actually supposed to be doing. So I've got my pal John here. Now, John, who are you with?
1: I'm with Homeless Veterans Fellowship located here in Ogden.
0: I mean, that pretty much explains what the mission is, which is good. That's what you want. So Homeless Veterans Fellowship. Excuse
1: Correct.
0: Me. Yep. Tell me, I mean, I can pretty much figure it out, but tell me a little bit about what you guys do.
1: So what we do is we help veterans that are literally on the street to get off the street, to get back on their feet and find housing, find employment, get the help that they need to acquire benefits that they're eligible for, but basically just help them get back to being self-sufficient, being part of the community again.
0: In my experience with veterans, I've noticed that so many of us don't know how to get the benefits that we've earned. And so that's one of the things that you guys can help them with, right?
1: Absolutely. So we have phenomenal case managers. We can help with everything, not just from finding housing, but getting veterans connected with the benefits that they've earned. If they're not sure if they qualify, we help them get qualified or let them know if they are qualified. And basically, if you've not had a discharge, and if you served at least one day of active duty, you qualify.
0: One day. Awesome. That's one great. Day. That's yep. a that score. So, and how are you guys involved with the Moto Rally?
1: So, John had set this up to help raise money for us. We've got a
0: nice.
1: Building that was built in 1890. It's got 16 apartments in it. And we're trying to renovate those apartments. We've done the bottom floor. We're trying to do the top floor now. It's just because it is so old, it's got a lot of unique
0: needs. It's 135
1: needs.
0: Years old.
1: Exactly.
0: Are you kidding me?
1: Yeah.
0: Wow.
1: It's still standing.
0: Yeah.
1: Not on the registry, thank goodness, for historical buildings, but it's still historic, and we want to preserve that historic atmosphere as much as we can, but still have modern amenities inside the apartments. So,
0: just like me, yeah. You can be old and broken and still be of service.
1: And still be of service.
0: I yeah. love that.
1: Absolutely.
0: So, John, thank you for hanging out. You going to hang out with us a little bit?
1: For a little bit, yeah.
0: All right,
1: thank
0: dude.
1: You.
0: So, again, if you want to come up here today, the races start at 6. The gates are open now. There's vendors. There's food. There's plenty of stuff to do and look at. There's cars and stuff that you can check out. And tell me, what are you pointing at, Janet?
2: I said there's beer
0: carnage. Yeah, of course. And then you can come on up and say hi to your pal, John Smith. I am going to be here until 5 o'clock, and then I'm going to go wander around and watch a race. So come on up and see us. It's John Smith out about here at the Golden Spike Event Center in Weber County Fairgrounds. 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

So the Bees are in town this weekend. So if you want to go enjoy some Bees baseball, 6:35 at the ballpark, they're taking on Reno. Go enjoy some Bees baseball. It's a country weekend, by the way, just in case you were wondering.

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96 today and showers off and on. That's going to continue pretty much through tomorrow and possibly into Sunday as well, but still nice and warm. We're 96 today, like I said, 96 tomorrow, 97 on Sunday. And overnight lows down in the 70s. So, yeah, it's July.

showers off and on. That is going to continue pretty much through tomorrow and possibly into Sunday as well, but still nice and warm. We're 96 today, like I said, 96 tomorrow, 97 on Sunday. And overnight lows down in the 70s. So, yeah, it's July.

0: about 3.5 euros. That could be a song about racing, right? Don't look back because you're looking forward.
1: Hey, this is Anton Frankovich and Clinton. Just
0: you're racing. That's the anyway. Hey, I'm John Smith. I am in Ogden today. I'm at the Weber County Fairgrounds, the Golden Spike Event Center. 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
9: Hey, I'm John Smith, and it's Music in a Minute. Solo artist Lorde is calling out Spotify over their AI-generated song descriptions after one of her songs was incorrectly described as a live performance. Spotify says the feature is still in beta mode, but they fix mistakes when they're found. In the meantime, I think Spotify should just describe all the Lorde songs as the one that's not Royals. Meanwhile, wildfire smoke from Canada is changing some concert plans, especially if you were planning on seeing the Black Keys and Creed this year. Both were forced to postpone outdoor shows on Thursday because of poor air quality. And finally, will Rush play the Las Vegas Sphere? Rush is reportedly in talks for a residency at the Sphere, according to the Las Vegas Sun. They say the band has been discussing a deal with the venue for some time, and that would add Rush to a growing list of major acts to perform at the high-tech venue, including U2, the Eagles, No Doubt, and Metallica. No official announcement has been made by the band or by the Sphere. 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

0: talking about carpooling up to the moto thing that we're doing today. This is the Union Moto Rally up at the Weber County Fairgrounds, the Golden Spike Event Center, being put on by Patriot Arms today. They're doing this to support the Homeless Veterans Foundation. They're raising money to get homeless veterans off the street. That is just one of the many cool things that you can help out with today. And you get to see some awesome stuff. They have got a car show. They have got a bike show. They have got today, they are doing racing for flat tracks. They're doing the flat track racing. They've got some live music. Tomorrow, they'll have the Vendor Village set up again. They're doing dirt drag racing. You've got the bike and car show tomorrow as well. A lot of stuff going on up here in the great white north of O-Town. You can see some really, really cool looking rat rods, motorcycles, restored cars from the 60s, the 70s, the 80s. The 90s. Who's restoring cars from the 90s? Well, I mean, I'll be honest. It's a throwback. I'm all about it. But man, I was kind of shocked to see it. So this is where we are at. We are at the Golden Spike Event Center, the Weber County Fairgrounds. We're going to be here till 5 o'clock. The racing starts tonight at 6. So if you can't get here by 5, that's okay. Come up anyway and enjoy the day. They've got RV hookups. They've got tent camping. You've got weekend access for all of the registered vendors as well. So if you've got your company here on site, come on up and hang out and let us share in the fun with you at the Union Motor Rally here again at the Golden Spike Event Center, the Weber County Fairgrounds. I'm John Smith on Utah's Classic Rock. 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

So did you catch the keyword that I gave away earlier this hour for the 103 days of summer? If you missed it, I've got it for you again. It is verse, V-E-R-S-E. 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

So the Days of 47 events are already started, and tomorrow there is a fun event going on at This Is the Place Heritage Park. It's the Family Heritage Day. Now, it's going to be going on 10 a.m. to 5 p.m., you know, up at This Is the Place, Sunnyside Avenue, right across from the zoo. It is absolutely free, and they're going to have a keynote speaker of T.C. Christensen. He's the guy that's worked on films such as 17 Miracles, Ephraim's Rescue, Joseph Smith, Prophet of the Restoration, The Cokeville Miracle, and many more. So, if you want a fun day? Go and check it out. It's the Family Heritage Day, again, that's happening tomorrow, 10.

at this is the Place Heritage Park. It's the Family Heritage Day. Now, it's going to be going on 10 a.m. to 5 p.m., you know, up at This Is the Place, Sunnyside Avenue, right across from the zoo. It is absolutely free. And they're going to have a keynote speaker of T.C. Christensen. He's the guy that's worked on films such as 17 Miracles, Ephraim's Rescue, Joseph Smith, Prophet of the Restoration, The Cokeville Miracle, and many more. So, you want a fun day? Go and check it out. It's the Family Heritage Day. Again, that's happening tomorrow.

0: right near the entrance. 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
1: I got it. Noble and worthy cause. 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

taking a look at our Wasatch Front weather forecast. Pretty much all weekend, we have got what we're seeing today. Chance of showers today, tomorrow, maybe into Sunday. And it's going to be a little warm, but I mean, you know, not too bad. We got 96 today, 96 tomorrow, 97 on Sunday. Overnight lows down in the low 70s.

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going to go see any movies this weekend? Well, apparently Supergirl, I can't even say it, not doing so well. It's only grossed about $116 million globally. And because of this, it's expected to hit digital streaming services and video on demand as early as late July to find its audience. So look for that soon online.

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8: 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UDOT Construction Alert. Plan for nightly lane closures and weekend delays on Interstate 80 in Parley's Canyon due to several major projects. Drivers can expect lane closures at the mouth of the canyon at exit 132 and Mountain Dell Reservoir.
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